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Dirty South. Can y'all really feel me? Feel us. East Coast, feel us. West Coast, feel us. Say what? Dirty South. Here we go.

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And listen to what I gotta say. Timberland. Don't you know I am the man? Rock shows here to Japan. Have people shaking my hand.

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0: 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I'm not
1: 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Yeah. It's been a ride. I guess I had to go to that place to get to this one. Now some of you might still be in that place. 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

0: This is the Second Date Update on the 10th with Ramiro, Pebbles, Melissa, and Leroy. 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
1: All right, so Bryce, you're looking for Shayna, is that correct?
2: Yes.
1: Hello. What's up, Bryce? So what happened, man? Talk to us.
2: So look, I met this girl on Tinder, right?
1: Mm-hmm.
2: And, you know, we chatted a little bit and we decided to go out. And, you know, we went out, man. We had a date. It was really cool and everything. And then, you know, I dropped her off at her house, you know, later on. And she went to work the next day and she's been ghosting me, man, you know?
1: Yeah. So, like, how did the date end, though? Like, did she say, all right, hated it, never want to see you again? Or did you feel like there was possibility for another date?
2: Nah, I thought it was possibility for another date. You know, she was laughing with me. You know, everything was cool. You know, the only thing I could think about was, like, you know, I got a lot into my head. I don't know if, like, maybe I was chewing, you know, the steak too hard or whatever the case was, you know.
1: Yeah. Oh, so, like, I don't know, man. So, the date went so great that it had to be, like, something completely weird.
2: Yeah. You know, and it wasn't even steak. It was, like, small little bites. I only had some small little bites, you know.
1: Yeah.
2: But I was, like I was chewing. Maybe I was chewing, like, chewing gum. I mean, I have no idea. You know what I mean?
1: So
3: I do get it when you get a real good piece of steak. Yeah. You know, sometimes it gets you know, you have to really enjoy it. I get it.
1: So okay,
2: yeah,
1: So I just want to wrap my head around this. If she answers the phone and says, "No, I'm not into Bryce," you want me to say, is it because of the way he was chewing his steak?
2: Yeah, and again, it wasn't like a full steak. It was like, you know, these little biters. You know what I mean?
1: Yeah. Okay. It was,
2: you know, so it was probably like oysters or something. I was like slurping them, like, you know, like loud, I guess.
1: Yeah.
2: You know, that's not so much the oysters, right? I mean, that's the way I always did it, you know?
1: So it's good. So maybe something because of the way you're eating, you're saying that she was a little bad. And you know what? If that's it, that's something we could definitely fix. So Bryce, hang on the phone. We'll call Shayna next, okay?
2: All right, guys. Thanks.
1: All right. Second date update on 10s.
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29: 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Yep. Yep. 3, 2, 1, let's go. The all-new 107.7 The Bat.

0: Now, back to the second date update on the 10s with Ramiro, Pebbles, Melissa, and Leroy. 1077thebounce.com.
1: All right, so we just spoke to Bryce, and he's looking for Shayna, and he thinks he knows why she might not be calling him back after an amazing date. He's just like, maybe it's because of the way I ate my food. Because everything else was
2: so perfect.
1: That's
2: pretty sad.
1: Everything else was so perfect. He's like, it had to be because of the way I ate my food, you know. Do you think that's the reason why?
3: Yeah, man, that's all I could think about, man. I mean, I have no other explanation, you know?
1: Okay, all right. Let's see if she answers. If that's the case, we can fix this. We'll get you another day. Hang on, okay?
3: All right, thanks, guys.
1: And stay quiet, please.
4: Hello?
1: Hello, is this Shayna?
4: Yeah, this is she.
1: Hey, Shayna, how you doing? My name is Ramiro. I'm here with Pebbles and Melissa. We're calling you from...
4: I'm really sorry. I'm, like, really Jesus. Late for work right now. I'm, like, heading out the door. Can this wait till my lunch break?
1: No. This will be really, really quick. I'm sorry. We got your phone number. We're calling you from a radio station, and we got your phone number from a guy who wanted us to ask you all on a date on his behalf. And we could... I'll tell you the guy's name. And if you agree to go on a date with him, then we'll pay for whatever date you choose. Like, you could tell us the restaurant, whenever you're free, things like that.
4: Okay, can we just, like, please make this quick? I have to get off the phone, like, right now.
1: Okay, I'm sorry. His name is Bryce, and you went on a date with him already? So he said that he's apologizing if he chewed his food, if he ate in an embarrassing way, and he can work on that. So, if that's why...
4: Well, no, it's not the food. I mean, like, did he... Is that what he thinks it is? He thinks it's the food?
1: That's what he said.
4: How he ate?
1: He said everything else. He really feels like you guys had a great date. He said even you were giving off good vibes.
4: Yeah, I don't really know. I mean, let me ask you something. Like, if somebody says they're going to come pick you up for a date,
1: mm-hmm.
4: What kind of car do you picture them, like, rolling up in?
1: I don't know, just like, I guess anything that's not a complete and utter piece of shit.
2: A car that's running?
1: Yeah.
4: So, like, I'm not, you know, like, before you think I'm some kind of stuck-up bitch, like, I don't care what kind of car I'm getting picked up in.
1: Uh-huh.
4: But, you know, this guy didn't have a car. He rolled up in, like, a U-Haul truck.
1: He what?
4: He came
1: in a U-Haul truck?
4: Yeah, a U-Haul truck. I was, like, really confused.
2: Wait.
4: Yeah. Exactly.
2: Are you serious? Like the ones that say rent me for $19.99 an hour on the side, like those trucks?
4: Exactly. Yeah. So I thought he was moving somebody, and he just said no, like it was nothing, like it was like a regular Tuesday. And she said, I mean, I thought maybe he was going to like drop it off and switch cars or something at some point. But no, that's how he drove to the restaurant. And then when he dropped me off, like, he tried to go in for a kiss, and I panicked, and, you know, I said, maybe next time, and I just jumped out, and I blocked his number.
1: He picked you up in a U-Haul truck and took you on a date in the U-Haul truck?
4: Yeah.
1: And he thought that...
2: Okay.
1: So, that's interesting, because he didn't mention that, and he's on the phone right now, by the way, Shane. I'm sorry to tell you.
4: Oh, no! Oh, God, what the hell?
1: Bryce.
3: Yeah?
1: You thought it was because of the way you chewed your food.
3: Yeah, I mean, that's what I thought, you know? That's what was going on, you know?
1: But you did pick her up in a U-Haul truck.
3: Well, no. I mean, kind of, sort of. But, you know, it wasn't a truck. It was a van, by the way, you know?
1: Oh, it was a U-Haul van. That makes it better.
3: Yeah, it wasn't a truck. So, you know, I had a car and I sold it. You know, things are a little tight right now. So I only worked down the block, you know, down the street, actually. Gas prices are so high and everything. So, you know, I was just like, all right, I got rid of my car. So then when, you know, I wanted to go on a date with Shayna, I was like, all right, let me go rent a car. But since, you know, I'm under 25, you know, I can't rent a car. So I had to go and get a U-Haul truck.
4: You're not.
3: But actually, I got a U-Haul van to make it more compact for us, you know?
4: That makes no sense. You're not even 25? You said you're 28.
3: Well, I mean, everybody tells me I look pretty mature for my age, and I act mature. So, yeah, that's why, you know, I'm 28, you know?
1: So, wait, hold on. So you lied about your age, and you picked her up in a U-Haul van.
3: Guys, look, all right, let me explain to you guys. And I think you guys will do the same thing.
1: Okay.
3: You know, Yuho van is only charging, what is it, like $20 plus mileage, you know?
1: Yeah.
3: So, I mean, how expensive could that be? You know, I don't have to spend like $150 on a rental car for one day.
1: Right, right.
2: You know? And that's what I was going to ask. You're talking about gas prices. How much does it cost to fill up a U-Haul?
3: Yeah, so look, this is the whole thing. You know, we weren't going to go too far, right? So my boy, he works at the U-Haul. And he gave me like a nice little hookup, you know, so it wasn't going to be that much money, you know. He was like, you know, he was looking out for me.
1: I'm just baffled that when I asked you why you thought she like wasn't into you, that maybe the fact that you rolled up in a U-Haul van didn't even occur to you. You're like, I don't know, maybe I chewed my steak or food. Maybe I slurped my oysters too weird.
3: Look, I don't know why people don't rent more U-Haul vans. I mean, they're cheaper than a car. And, I mean, it's even cheaper than an Uber, you know? I mean, it's a no-brainer, right, guys?
2: No.
4: Yeah, like, I don't know. You don't think it's weird? You don't think it's weird to drive a U-Haul van to a restaurant?
3: Yeah, man, you know, you go anywhere, you see a U-Haul truck, you think somebody's moving. Like, you're not, like, you know, saying, like, oh, who's driving that car or that van or whatever. You don't even think about that.
4: Yeah, but I care, okay? Like, I give a fuck about this. Like, it's a little bit embarrassing.
3: Well, you care so much about that. Well, I mean, what's the big deal? I mean, it's just a van, you know?
4: But it just kind of tracks with your whole thing because you are a bit of a cheap ass. Because, like, I ordered food and he had, like, a side salad.
3: Yeah, but I had those little bites, you know? I had those little steak bites, you know? All right, so next time, you know what I'll do? I'll go to Home Depot. I'll get one of those little, you know, those little pickup trucks.
2: No!
3: Oh, wait. Those are like $100 a day. No, you know, I'll get one of those electric bikes.
2: Oh, my God.
1: How about a nice romantic date on a blue bike, Shayna, no? Is that a no?
3: Yeah, let's do it. Let's do it.
4: No. It's a big no.
2: Good.
4: Seriously, all right. Fuck this guy. I cannot.
1: Sorry, Bryce.
3: That's what you call high maintenance, man.
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0: got up Romero, Melissa, and Leroy. Mel, why are you being so shady? Mel was just talking to her phone, making plans. And I said, who are you talking to? And she doesn't want to tell me.
1: I just told you it was a friend of mine that I'm having lunch with today.
0: Mm-hmm. Are you going to get some Chick-fil-A?
2: Winter.
0: What time are you going to meet him?
1: I don't know. Why are you being such an idiot?
3: Which friend?
1: Okay, I can't.
0: What's this friend's name?
1: Oh, my God.
0: Does your friend have a pecker?
1: Wow.
2: Good.
1: All right. What were you planning on talking about?
0: You making plans.
1: Did we want to talk about the special guest we have coming in tomorrow?
0: No. I want to talk about you and your special guest.
2: I could go somewhere, but I'm really not.
0: Do it, Leroy. Go there. No, get in the car.
2: No.
0: Set the GPS to that destination.
1: Oh my God.
0: And just hit go. No. Take your hands off the wheel. It feels so good.
2: I don't know what's going on, Melissa, but I wish you the best. That's all I'm
1: going to say. Thanks, Leroy. There's nothing to wish.
0: I hope it all works out.
1: Okay. It's got nothing now.
2: He going to find out what the juice is really about.
0: Yep.
1: All right.
0: You get nervous about like what you order for food and how you eat and
1: it's
0: stuff like that.
1: It's a female friend.
0: Well, let's pretend it's not.
1: Oh, my God.
0: Let's pretend it's not.
1: Side note, I do love the Chick-fil-A. Here's a little life hack that I got from an Instagram account that I follow for like healthy meals.
0: Yeah.
1: It's healthy. I say healthy in quotes because anytime you go and get fast food, it's not typically healthy. But you get the crunchy kale salad from Chick-fil-A, extra almonds.
0: Okay.
1: And then you get the grilled nuggets. And then you put them in and you get the

0: what's it called? Texas Pete hot sauce, a little tiny bit, and then some honey. They have both. And you shake it up.
1: Oh, it's good to know.
0: It's delicious. Thanks.
1: Appreciate that.
0: So protein-filled, like, healthy lunch.
1: So do you watch how you eat, or like, do you like... I saw just because I saw a reel where there was a girl who got so into her, she was eating like chips and dip.
0: Yeah.
1: And she got so into the dip that like it looked like she's never eaten before. She was just like,
0: yeah.
1: So you like
0: that was me, I think, the other night when Leroy and I were at Kowloon.
1: Yeah, because you eat differently when you're by yourself versus absolutely when you're with somebody.
0: And I hadn't eaten all day. I was starving. And we had those Saugus wings sitting in front of us. And I went to town.
1: I get so mad. Whenever if I'm like at a dinner or something and it's some sort of, you know, like a business type, but somewhere you want to impress and there's food there that you normally would attack like you've never seen food, like a Neanderthal basically. You know what I mean? But you're like, oh, I can't do that with these people here. I can't be like, they're going to judge me. Let me just pick up this wing and nurse it. When you want to be like wing, wing, wing, dip, dip, dip. Double dip, triple dip. I don't care about that crap.
0: You can't like go ham in front of like, say if it's a business meeting or if it's a date. You can't. You gotta like, you know, particular ways to eat in front of particular people.
1: You can't even like necessarily be like actually hungry sometimes, depending on how important that meeting is.
2: This is so random. So random. So all right, just bear with me. I've always thought about this. Like, how would I eat something? Would I be sloppy or crazy if this happened? And I'm going to ask you all. If you were in a coma.
1: Okay.
0: Oh, geez.
2: And you came out of the coma.
1: Right.
2: What would be the first thing you would ask to eat? And would you tear into it? Or would you be more like, you know, like little bites?
1: I mean, you go first. I already have my answer.
0: What would be Chipotle?
1: Okay.
0: Really? Yeah, a nice chicken bowl with sour cream, cheese, little fajita veggies, extra corn.
2: See, that's too much work.
0: No.
2: I just want a burger. Just give me a burger.
0: Nah.
2: I can hold it with my hands and I'm going to town.
0: Romero?
3: Give me some of that vagina.
0: Okay. All right.
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1: Yeah.

0: This is the second date update on the 10th with Ramiro, Pebbles, Melissa, and Leroy. Early in the morning. 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
1: What's up, Amelia?
2: Hey.
1: Hey, you're looking for Rich?
2: Yeah. So, like, I think I know why he's been ghosting me. And, all right, like, if it's what I think it is, he honestly needs to grow the f*** up.
3: Well, this is starting swimmingly.
1: Okay. Yeah, so what happened?
2: Like, all right, it started off weird as far as, like, not conventional, I guess. But in some ways, it was normal. We were just hanging out for, like, a little over a month. But we realized what was weird is that we started to really enjoy playing pranks on each other.
1: Mm-hmm.
2: And it started small, just, like, little cutesy stuff and, like, hiding each other's keys, things like that. And then I got him really good one time. Oh, my God. One night I put a wax strip on his armpit while he was sleeping in the middle of the night.
1: Oh, God. I'm out. What happened? Oh, God. What happened?
2: I mean, we both woke up crying because I was laughing so hard. When I pulled that thing off of him, he literally just woke up and started running. He ended up running, like, all the way out of his house in his underwear.
4: She doesn't deserve another date. I'm
1: sorry. Oh, my God. No. Did he end up getting you back, or did he, like, never come back after running out of the house?
2: I don't know. I mean, like, he did come back. No, he came back in his underwear. He had to go to work. But he didn't really get me back from that specific prank. I don't know. We did a couple of more pranks to each other, but the last time we hung out, we were actually at lunch with his family.
1: Mm-hmm.
2: And he switched my blue cheese with mayonnaise because I hate mayonnaise.
1: Ugh.
2: But I figured it out, and I switched it with his blue cheese. So he took a bite and immediately started gagging. And it was in front of his family, so that made it even funnier.
1: Jesus, you're good. And you're vicious. I love it.
2: Yeah. I mean, I'll go there for a prank. You know, I grew up with three brothers. Every day was basically a prank war.
1: Yeah.
2: And I'm trying to, like, you know, show him a good time because he's an only child, so he doesn't know anything about that life.
1: Right. Okay, so this is pretty easy. Clearly, you are the prank war winner, Amelia. And so if Rich agrees, like, if he can't handle it, you're a better prankster than him. And he says, I'll go out on a date with you only if she's willing to quit the pranks. Would you be willing to do that?
2: I mean, yeah, that's fine. It was just kind of a weird kind of flirting, you know?
1: Yeah.
2: And that's, if he wants to make it work, I will happily just retire as the prank champion of the world. That's fine.
1: Yeah. For real, man. I mean, what's after the wax strip on the freaking armpits, man? I'd be done after that. Okay, you know, we'll give him a call for you next, all right?
2: All right. Thank you.
1: All right, hang on. Second date update on the 10s.

0: to the second date update on the 10s with Ramiro, Pebbles, Melissa, and Leroy. 1077thebounce.com.
1: All right, I love this. We just spoke to Amelia. She's looking for Rich, and she thinks that he just can't handle the fact that she's way better at pranking than him, which sounds stupid, but I could understand that as a man. If my wife outpranked me, I'd probably be a little... It would affect me a little bit. So they would have a little prank war, and she thinks that the big one that she got him with that he never really got her back from was when she put a wax strip on his armpit as he was sleeping.
2: That's messed up.
1: And when she pulled it off, she said he just got up and ran out of the house in his underwear. And since then, he's tried to get her back, but listen, how do you come back from that? You really can't. So we're going to give him a call, and Amelia already said that she's willing, if that's why Rich is being a bitch and cutting her off, she's willing to stop with the pranks and retire as the prank champion of the relationship. So Amelia, you still there?
3: Yeah.
1: All right. Hang on the phone. We're going to try and call him right now. Stay quiet.
3: This is Rich.
1: Oh, beautiful. Rich, this is Ramiro, Melissa, and Leroy. Can I explain the Get Up Crew show? Can I explain why we're calling?
3: Yeah. Are you like a new customer or do you have an account with us?
1: No. This isn't a work-related phone call. We actually got your number from a girl who would love to ask you out on a date. So what we are, we're a radio show and we pay for people's dates. And so she gave us your number. We're going to tell you who she is. She wants to go on a date with you. And here's the best part, though. If you agree to do the date, just one date, we'll pay for whatever date you choose.
3: Okay, this is super strange, but I'm down.
1: You're down? Okay, beautiful. Dang. Her name is Amelia.
3: Oh. Okay, this makes sense now. Yeah, thanks for calling, but I'm not interested in another date. I actually blocked her last week.
1: You just said you were down. So we talked to her. Is it because she outpranked you?
3: No, it wasn't that. It's that she's, a little too comfortable with my family.
1: She's a little too comfortable with your family? What does that mean?
3: She's just a little bit too free, and I don't even know how to explain it. If you talk to her, just make up a lie and say that you couldn't get in contact with me.
4: Too late. Oh, I'm on the phone.
5: Oh, my
4: listening.
5: God. I was waiting for that.
1: Yeah. So,
4: honestly, this feels like I pranked you again, but I want to hear what the hell you're talking about. I'm too close with your family. What are you talking about?
1: Yeah.
3: You know exactly what I'm talking about.
1: Yeah. So okay, explain, please. Because she thought it was because she pulled your she put a wax strip on your armpit and pulled on it in the middle of the night.
4: Yeah. Like, how am I too comfortable with your family? Because your mom loved me.
3: Okay. How about when you announce to everyone that I ate your
5: You left that part out.
1: She said what?
3: Oh. Yep.
5: She said oh.
1: She said what?
3: She told the waiter, get this, and my parents, including my mother, who
5: Stop.
3: Is a hardcore Bible thumping.
5: Stop it.
3: Catholic, yep. That I ate her.
5: You did not.
4: Wait, when the did I do that?
3: When I was eating my cheeseburger.
1: Wait, you're eating a cheeseburger and she said, by the way, he ate my ass.
3: No. Okay, so our food comes to the table and I got a cheeseburger.
1: Yeah.
3: When I took a bite out of it, it had pickles. I don't like pickles. So I called the waiter over and asked him if I could get it. Just, hey, can I get another burger or like, you know, fix it? And she says, can you believe it? This guy eats my ass, but he can't have pickles on his burger.
5: Oh, my God.
1: Oh, God.
2: Oh,
3: yeah. Yeah, and she said it loud, so everyone heard. My poor mother, I've never seen her. She doesn't even know what that is. I've never seen her so disappointed in my life.
4: Oh, my God. Like, are you serious, though? That was a joke. We were all having fun. It's not like I stood up in the restaurant and said, excuse me, ladies and gentlemen, Rich loves to eat my
3: I don't care. You don't say things like that in front of someone's mother. Like, what?
4: What are you, a little bitch? Come on. First of all, you're 32 years old and you own your own house. And what is she going to do if she was upset? Punish you?
3: That's not the point at all.
4: Then what is the point? What, you don't want her knowing that we have sex? You want her to think you're a virgin at 32?
1: 32.
3: No, I just don't want her picturing me eating her ass. I think there's a sense of decorum you should have in front of someone's parents.
2: He's right.
3: Old school and innocent.
2: He's right.
4: Yeah, right. Listen, Rich, usually the people go to church all the time are the ones that do the dirtiest shit. For all you know,
2: she's right
4: probably
2: too.
4: Eats your dad.
5: All right. Okay. And you know what? Maybe she does, but the point is she doesn't talk about it. So,
1: well,
5: I mean.
1: You should ask her. Go, do you eat dad?
5: No, Ramiro.
4: She gets in there. She gets sloppy.
5: Okay.
3: Okay. Okay. This is exactly why I blocked you. You're so disrespectful. Jesus.
4: Whatever. You know what? You're kind of a little bitch, Rich. And next time you look at your mom, I want you to picture your dad bent over and her face in his.
1: Wait. Okay, so can we do another date and just not talk about eating?
3: No, would you date this person? Look how like crass and rude she's being. She's not even like taking the, be like, you're right, I probably should have not said that. Like,
5: oh my
4: God. You. Oh, you know what? I bet your mom is tongue deep inside your dad's hole right now.
5: Bitch.
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1: Yeah.
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0: Ramiro, Pebbles, Melissa, and Leroy.
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3: Yeah, there are some teachers right now who are dragging themselves over the finish line for the school year, dealing with restless kids and craziness and heat. And now you got to deal with Tracy Morgan just taking shots at your ass. Find out what he said on why he doesn't like teachers. Coming up in the juice with Melissa, and then Leroy got some good news. Go ahead, Melissa.
4: Well, first, Rick Ross was getting clowned after he was spotted waiting for a commercial flight recently. But as always, Rick has an explanation. Rick Ross says he was flying commercial to Columbia to party with Trick Daddy. And his own plane was having a $500,000 Wi-Fi system installed. He then went on to say, don't be so quick to clown a hustler for making money.
5: And y'all better stop worrying about what rich is doing. If I send my jet to go pick my mama up and I fly motherfucking commercial, that's what I do for mama. If I send a jet to go drop off, I walk for mama. Just so that y'all on, I miss that. So y'all laughing at the young who on Martin? You can't do that. Damn sure you can't laugh at a rich.
4: He was saying earlier how you can't be judging people if they're walking or riding a bike to their jobs because they're going out there to make money.
6: Right.
4: So why are you judging the way that somebody is trying to make their money?
3: Okay. It's easy to say, shut the hell up. At least I can afford a private jet. And if you're complaining about it, you can suck my ass. But okay.
4: You're right. Tracy Morgan is under fire for comments he made in a recent interview. He was having a conversation with SNL's Marcelo Hernandez for a CNN Actors series when the topic of teachers came up. Marcelo talked about how his teachers would always get him in trouble for talking too much and causing trouble. But now that he's actually famous for it, he's kind of like, in your face. Well, Tracy said those teachers just didn't understand him.
7: And now look at, I'm getting paid for mischief.
8: And they still making minimum wage.
7: No.
8: You know how much some teachers probably making right now?
7: Man, not enough.
8: And I can't stand teachers. You know why? Because they have a ceiling. They have a limit.
7: Mm.
8: That's all they ever going to be.
7: Man.
8: I teach my kids, sky's the limit.
7: Amen.
4: What does that mean? That's all they're ever going to be. That's all they need to be.
3: If that's all they wanted to be, what do you want?
4: What?
3: Because they're not on SNL?
4: As you can expect, he is getting harsh criticism specifically from teachers who say they are underpaid, with one saying teachers are America's backbone, while Tracy Morgan is America's toenail fungus. Yeah.
3: Well, hey, listen, like teachers, if you want to get paid more, just do the Tracy Morgan method. Just get slammed into and almost killed by a Walmart bus where you need a walker with tennis balls to travel for a while, and then you'll make millions and millions of dollars from the settlement. And boom, then you're good.
4: And Snoop Dogg and his cousin and Dog Pound member Daz Dillinger have been at odds for years, mostly over control of Death Row Records. And their war of words escalated recently when Snoop's wife, Shantae, jumped in the middle, calling Daz a deadbeat dad. Well, as you can expect, Daz did not appreciate that and revealed a little family secret about good old Snoop.
9: Goes out to the boss lady. You say, I got 30 kids. Well, your husband got more kids than I got that you don't even know about. Two kids from Gracie.

0: Believe for it. This, others say we've known this about Snoop. Snoop, of course, has four kids that we know about, three with Shantae and one from a previous relationship. Mm-hmm. All right, here is Leroy with good news.
1: All right, speaking of teachers, a teacher from Oklahoma is getting some love for a tradition she started that makes every child feel special before summer break. Former second grade teacher Melanie Munch. Sorry.
2: Poor name.
0: Melanie Munch
1: transformed the last day of school into a full-blown award show. Again, she transformed the last day of school into a full-blown award show, complete with a red carpet, music, lights, and awards recognizing each student's unique strengths and personality. Every child received certificates celebrating their gifts. They also got a gift bag that included a personal letter, photo, and some summer apparel and a postcard. Munch said she started the tradition to make sure students left her classroom feeling seen and loved. And many families said their children talk about the awards for years afterwards. It's a simple but powerful reminder that a little recognition can leave a lasting impact on a child's confidence and sense of belonging. And that's your good news.

0: This is the Haiti World Cup anthem, right? There's different
1: ones. Ooh, they're playing tomorrow.
0: There is an official World Cup anthem. It's and this one's good, but the official one is amazing. Check it out.
2: I have a jingle for the World Cup, and it goes like this. Soccer and football, whatever you say. I want to watch the World Cup today. Let's go, USA!
1: Okay. Woo! All right.
0: That's a Dr. Pepper girl.
1: Of course it is.
0: She peaked. She blew her load of that Dr. Pepper commercial.
1: She's been doing all kinds of jingles ever since.
0: Yeah.
1: Yeah, she's...
0: And we haven't heard about any of them. Shocker. By the way, speaking of the World Cup, okay, you ready for the most random of random contests? Okay, so, you know, like a lot of times... You know, teams will do stuff like, you know, if your team wins, kids will eat free at this restaurant and things of that nature. Or for every home run, blah, blah, blah, blah, blah. Or, you know, our favorite furniture store, Jordan's Furniture here in Massachusetts, they always do, you know, if the Red Sox win the World Series or, and then they started winning like crazy. So they were like, well, if they throw a no-hitter, and then I think they actually threw a no-hitter. So then they were like, okay, if the Red Sox, if three players hit for the cycle on June 27th in the first four innings, you know, something like, but you always have these crazy, crazy contests when it comes to sports. But Jeep, ready for this? Jeep is doing a contest where, first of all, it ain't gonna happen. Just so you know, it ain't gonna happen. America needs to win the World Cup. Right there.
1: What?
0: Right there. Ain't gonna happen. But if America wins the World Cup, which ain't gonna happen, they're 60-1 odds to win the World Cup. If they win the World Cup, still, this contest that Jeep is doing, I can't win. Melissa, you can't win.
1: Why?
0: Leroy, you can't win. Because our names are not George Washington.
3: Huh?
0: So Jeep is, if America suddenly gets really, really good at soccer and upsets the world and wins the World Cup, they will give away 100 free Jeep Wranglers to people whose name is George Washington.
1: Are you kidding me?
0: How?
1: What the hell kind of promotion is that?
0: Stupid.
1: I mean, here's the deal. We're talking about it.
0: We are.
1: So that's...
0: But that's because we need stuff to talk about and the show's early and I'm tired.
1: But Jesus Christmas.
0: Yeah.
1: No, but clearly they're winning because I am sure we're not the only people who've mentioned it. So all they need is someone to talk about it and it's giving them publicity.
3: I've
1: so guess what? It worked.
3: I've never met a George Washington in my life.
0: I was about to say, never. And your name has to legally be... You can't change it. It has to legally... You have to have been born George Washington. So now every female is out.
3: Oh, that's right.
0: Every single female...
1: So Georgina wouldn't count. I'm just asking.
0: Listen, maybe it's in the... I haven't read the contract because I'm already out of the contest.
1: Yeah. Mm.
0: That, by the way, is not going to... America has to win the World Cup. At least say, like, if America wins a couple games, makes it to the semifinal. So if they win the whole... If they win the whole thing, there's probably restaurants out there who are like, you know what? Everybody eats for free for the rest of the year.
1: Who the hell is in their marketing department? Because at least with, like, I don't know, the Jordan's Furniture, the furniture company, they do the... If you buy all of these... You know, whatever it is you buy in the month of June, if let's say the Red Sox win the World Series, you get it for free. So they're at least getting something out of it.
0: And everybody,
1: what is Jeep getting out of this?
0: Like everybody has a chance to win.
1: Right,
0: this is like, hey, if this thing that's definitely not going to happen happens, then 100 people who have this specific name can possibly win a Jeep Wrangler.
3: I don't have my phone on me. Do you mind asking ChatGPT how many George Washingtons are alive
1: how
3: in the United States
1: George
3: today?
0: Ooh, good one.
1: Washingtons are alive. Does it have to be in the United States or the world? Do you know?
0: I'm going to say United States because it's a USA thing.
1: All right, let's look. All right, let's see what Chad says. There's no official count of how many people alive are named George Washington. The federal government does not publish statistics for specific full name combination.
0: You need to upgrade your ChatGPT.
1: We
0: know what the most famous baby name of 2027 is already.
1: It says there are almost certainly hundreds and possibly thousands of living Americans named George Washington, but no one maintains an exact nationwide count.
0: Well, you know what? Just because this offer is exclusively for people named George Washington and I have no chance of winning, I want the United States to get smoked.

Baby, I see you working hard. Wanna let you know, I'm proud. Let you know that I admire what you do. Don't know if I need to reassure you, my life will be purposeless without you. If I want it, when I ask you,

0: This is the second date update on the 10th with Ramiro, Pebbles, Melissa, and Leroy. Early in the morning. The Get Up Crew, 107.7 The Bounce.
1: Nathaniel?
2: Yeah.
1: Are you looking for Renita?
2: I am looking for Renita.
1: What happened, man?
2: All right, I met Renita sometime. It was about a month or so ago.
1: Mm-hmm.
2: And everything's been real good. But lately, she's been blowing me off. And so it's kind of coming out of nowhere.
1: Yeah.
2: So I just want to know what's up, you know?
1: So let's think about it. I mean, nothing happened that would cause her to just blow you off like that, or?
2: I've been thinking about it. I can't really think of much. There's like this one little thing.
1: Mm-hmm.
3: One little thing.
2: I don't think it'd be that. I don't think she'd be petty like that.
4: We'll be the judge of that. What was it?
5: Yeah, what happened?
2: So, you know, she has a son. He's about 7 years old, and he's a huge Power Rangers fan. And so, like, for his birthday, she hired, like, a dude to dress up like a Power Ranger and come entertain everybody for the kids. Thought it'd be fun.
1: Yeah.
2: But the night before, this dude calls up, said he had, like, this crazy emergency and that he wasn't going to be able to make it.
1: Mm-hmm.
2: And she was upset, and she had paid a lot for this party. And, you know, I wanted to come through and save the day. So I told her, you know, I'd do it.
1: Wait, you dressed like a Power Ranger for the party?
2: Yeah, man, I come through for her. I like this girl. I told you.
1: How'd that go?
2: All right. It was short notice.
1: Yeah.
2: Y'all know this.
1: Yeah.
2: So I went on Amazon and ordered the suit. And it came through that next morning.
1: Mm-hmm.
2: Yeah.
4: Was it like the Timu Power Ranger?
2: Oh, my God. Yeah, it was something like that.
4: Uh-huh.
2: I got the size wrong. And the suit was kind of tight.
4: Like, oh, no.
1: How tight do you mean?
3: Oh, man.
2: Oh, man. My gut was hanging out from it. Like, it wouldn't quite go pull all the way down.
4: Oh, no.
2: And I got a hairy belly, too. So I was trying to, like, cover it up with a T-shirt. And then I pulled the pants up. And they came, like, right below my knees.
4: I would pay money to see a photo, video, something.
2: It didn't look that bad because luckily I got a gang of tube socks. So I pulled the tube socks up.
5: Yeah.
2: Put the pants and I put some like colors on them to make them look like boots. So I think I looked all right.
5: Yeah, okay.
4: Stop. This sounds the most bootleg Power Ranger in history.
1: So what happened?
4: Oh, God.
2: You know what? The kids had a good time.
1: They thought you were like a Power Ranger?
2: Yeah, I was doing the moves and like kicking and stuff.
1: Yeah.
2: I wasn't doing like back. They wanted me to do backflips. I wasn't doing that.
1: Mm-hmm.
2: But I did a cartwheel.
1: Okay. So you're thinking that she might have blown you off because you were like a bootleg Power Ranger?
2: I don't know. Maybe. But I don't know. Like, she was real happy because that night, like, she thanked me. Like, she thanked me. You know what I mean?
1: Like, thank you, or like, thank you, like, let's get naked and romp around in the bedroom. Thank you.
2: Like, thank you, like, sex.
1: Oh, okay.
2: Yeah. So, like, I thought everything was good. And then, so I started thinking, wow, like, maybe your son put two and two together and realized the fat, hairy dude was me. And maybe that's why things are upset.
1: Yeah.
2: Or, I don't know.
1: I don't know. Okay, well, you know what? The only way we can find out is if we call her up. All right?
2: Right.
1: Don't fret, my friend. We'll call her up for you next. Second date update on the 10th.
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1: All right, so we just spoke to Nathaniel, and he's looking for Renata, and here's the deal. He came through so good for her son. Her son was having a birthday party. He's a huge Power Rangers fan, and I guess Renata asked asked some guy to dress up as a Power Ranger, you know, like somebody who comes to the parties and does all the stuff.
2: But the night the kids.
1: Yeah, yeah. Mm-hmm. And the night before, unfortunately, the guy had some sort of emergency and said he couldn't make it. So freaking Nathaniel goes on Amazon and orders himself a Power Ranger suit. He's like, I'll do it for you. And when the suit came, he said he apparently got the sizes wrong, so it was a little small. His belly was hanging out. The pants were a little short. But he said, he goes, I put on a t-shirt to try and match the shirt. I got a bunch of colored tube
3: socks.
1: He
3: was such the Timu Power Ranger.
1: Oh, he probably looked like those people that come up at you at Times Square, just looking like a crackhead version of Big Bird, being like, do you want a picture? But he said the kids loved it. And at the end of the night, Renata even thanked him. She thanked him sexually. But he's saying that ever since then, she hasn't hit him up, so... He's thinking maybe the son realized after watching the Power Rangers that he was like, wait a minute, that was not the red Power Ranger. That was the guy having sex with my mom. So anyway, are you still there, sir?
4: Yeah, I'm here.
1: All right, we're going to give her a call for you next, all right?
4: Thank you, guys.
1: All right, stay quiet.
5: Hello?
1: Hi, is this Renata? We're looking for Renata?
5: Yes, speaking.
1: Oh, beautiful. This is Ramiro, Pebbles, and Melissa. And can I just explain to you why we're calling? Hello?
5: I'm sorry. I just found my son's iPad. He just left for school without it. How can I help you?
1: Oh, so we are, it's Ramiro, Pebbles, and Melissa, the Get Up Crew show. And we got your phone number from a guy that knows you. He gave us your number. He wants us to ask you out on a date. And the reason we're calling
5: I'm having trouble following you along. You said someone call you about me?
1: Yes. Mm-hmm. It's a date that we'll pay for if you agree to go out with him.
5: Wait, how the hell do they have my number?
1: Well, he knows you. I'll just tell you his name. His name is Nathaniel.
5: What?
1: Nathaniel, why do you sound surprised?
5: I didn't expect to hear that name, that's all.
1: Really? Because he said, so we spoke to him and he said that you blew him off and he thinks it's because he dressed up like a Power Ranger, but he kind of looked like a bootleg Power Ranger.
5: Because he was?
1: So he said that he dressed up like a Power Ranger, but that he was fat and hairy, so that maybe your son like recognized that it was him.
5: No, that was actually hilarious. my son loved that he did that, but I just can't see him again.
1: You can't see him again. What did he do?
5: He didn't really do anything. It was more like, did he tell you what happened that night?
1: He said, yeah, all he said was that you thanked him for what he did in the daytime. And he said, you guys had sex basically.
5: But did he tell you what happened?
1: No, but actually he's on the phone right now. So if you want, we can ask him.
2: We can compare stories.
1: Oh, hey, Nathaniel.
4: Hey, what's up? What's up?
1: So what happened that night?
4: I don't know. Well, I've been begging her to let me, you know, put it in the back door. And
5: Let's just say that, wow, that I had an accident while we were messing around, okay?
3: Oh,
5: okay?
3: Oh my
4: nothing
3: God!
4: Bad. No, nothing bad. I don't know what the issue is.
5: Oh my gosh! The issue is I pooped myself.
1: What? How?
5: Oh my gosh! He was using toys, and I don't know. Okay. It was gross. It was gross.
3: People are eating breakfast.
4: It's not that bad. We were just, you know, trying new things out. And I don't know what the hell you're talking about, but you know, it was just a little accident. It was nothing that big.
1: What were you trying?
4: Nothing terrible.
1: What were you trying out?
4: Well, beads.
1: Beads?
4: Yeah, beads.
1: Okay.
3: I thought he said beets.
1: No, beets.
4: Beets. Okay. It was the first time messing around with them, you know. And I guess I pulled out a little too hard. And then, you know, just a little came out.
3: Okay.
1: And you don't care that she pooped herself while you guys were messing around?
4: Well, I didn't like the fact that it was, you know, was caught in the radius of the blast. Yeah. You know what I mean?
1: Yeah.
3: But you're the one that wants the second date, so I don't understand why.
4: I'm an adult. Like, I don't think this is a big deal.
3: I mean, Renata, you know?
5: I think that it's a big deal, and that was absolutely humiliating for me.
3: All right, I get that.
5: I couldn't even make eye contact with you.
3: I mean, do you like him enough to go back out with him? It sounds like he doesn't care.
1: Yeah.
5: I never want to try that again, and I don't ever want it to be brought up again either.
4: Bring it what? See, I've already forgotten about it.
1: There you go. See, listen. This is like Men in Black. We all got hit with that little pen with the red laser. Renata, exactly. Yeah. Would you like to go out again with my boy Nathaniel after nothing happened after that birthday party?
5: Please, okay. I mean, all right. Fine. Let's do it.
1: Yeah.
4: Let's go.
3: Is it? Listen to him.
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3: As kids, multiple kids from multiple women in different countries. And nobody cares.
4: Legend.
3: Allegedly, come on, man. Just look at him. Just look at him. You know it's true. Get the details coming up in the juice with Melissa, and then Leroy has some good news for you. Melissa?
4: Yes.
3: Go.
4: Okay, Rick Ross was getting clowned after he was spotted waiting for a commercial flight recently, but as always, Rick has an explanation. He said he was flying commercial to Columbia to party with Trick Daddy, and his own plane was having a $500,000 Wi-Fi system installed. He then went on to say, don't be so quick to clown a hustler for making money.
5: And y'all better stop worrying about what Rich is doing. If I send my jet to go pick my mama up and I fly motherfucking commercial, that's what I do for mama. If I send a jet to go drop off, I walk for mama. I miss that. So y'all laughing at the young...
3: Put a slow beat behind this. This could be a Mother's Day anthem.
4: Oh, my God.
5: You can't do that.
4: For mama.
5: Damn sure you can't laugh at a rich...
4: He was going off earlier about how you shouldn't be... If you see a young hustler out there walking or riding a bike, that you shouldn't be clowning on him because he's out there trying to make money.
6: I love how Ramiro, you know, say, hey, you put a nice beat behind that. It'd be a good day, a good song for mamas, right?
3: Yeah.
6: For mothers. Just a reminder, Father's Day is right around the corner. I haven't heard a word about it. But anyways.
4: I heard about it this morning, actually, on the way in.
6: Yeah,
4: I did.
6: Mm-hmm. Well, where?
4: On the radio, on the way in.
6: Was it like a 5-second mention?
4: No, it was like it was a whole news story about how men typically, fathers don't usually ask for something. They're not as easy to shop for. It was like a whole thing. That's how it reminded me.
6: A Father's Day commercial, nothing.
4: Every year
6: I go through this. Anyways,
4: yeah,
6: I'm sorry.
4: I think here's someone's feeling
3: said
4: a little slighted.
3: Absolutely. $500,000 Wi-Fi system on his plane.
6: Yep.
3: This is a telltale sign of affluence versus poe, right? When you're broke, you'll brag about how cheap you got something for. When you're rich, you'll brag about how much you paid for something. Mm. You ever notice that? It's like, oh my God.
4: Yeah.
3: Ooh, I just got my kitchen redone.
4: Mm-hmm.
3: There's $140,000 down the drain. What?
4: Yeah, exactly.
3: Versus, yo, look at my wall. $17.
4: Yep. Tracy Morgan is under fire for comments he made in a recent interview. He was having a conversation with SNL's Marcelo Hernandez for a CNN Actors series when the topic of teachers came up. Marcelo talked about how his teachers would always get him in trouble for talking too much and causing trouble, but now he's getting paid for it. And then Tracy said, those teachers just didn't understand him.
7: And now look at, I'm getting paid for mischief.
8: And they still make a minimum wage.
7: No.
8: You know how much some teachers probably making right now?
7: Man, not enough.
8: And I can't stand teachers. You know why? Because they have a ceiling. They have a limit.
7: Mm.
8: That's all they ever going to be.
7: Man.
8: I teach my kids, sky's the limit.
7: Yeah. Amen.
3: Well, you know, honestly, Marcelo's younger, but Tracy Morgan probably had teachers the way I had teachers. And those teachers, they ain't like the teachers. I am jealous of the teachers that like my kids had. Like they were engaging. They cared about the kid. My teachers didn't care about the kids. They just like immediately were like, you're the lazy kid. You're the dumb kid. Mm. You're the smart kid. I'm going to cater to you. Like, yeah, they didn't.
4: Yeah.
3: Nobody cared. I'd walk in the room and they were like, if you're in here or you're not in here, it doesn't matter. I'm just going to mark you down for this grade. Boom. So I understand where Tracy Morgan's coming from for that generation. But that being said, teachers usually want to be teachers because they know they're not going to get freaking break the bank with the money they make.
4: Right. I mean, and you don't need to have a higher ceiling if that's what you want to be in life. If you want to be a teacher, that's a great thing to want to be.
3: Yeah.
4: He's making it seem like, oh, you should be striving to be better. It's like, no.
3: And if you want to break the bank, just break the bank the way Tracy

0: Morgan did get smashed by a Walmart truck on the highway in the middle of the night.
1: And Snoop Dogg and his cousin and Dog Pound member Daz Dillinger have been at odds for years, mostly over control of Death Row Records. And their war of words escalated recently when Snoop's wife, Shantae, jumped in the middle, calling Daz a deadbeat dad. As you can expect, Daz did not appreciate that and revealed a little family secret about good old
2: Snoop. Goes out to the boss lady. You say I got 30 kids? Well, your husband got more kids than I got that you don't even know about. Two kids from Gracie, two more kids overseas. You don't want that. Shut the f*** up. Leave me alone. Go worry about your household. You hear me?
1: People call Daz a snitch for this. Others say that we've known this about Snoop. Snoop, of course, has four kids, three with Shantae and one from a previous relationship. Leroy is dying over there.
3: It's just this man. It's sad to see that Death Row family.
1: I was wondering that same thing, too. I was like, what happened to them?
0: They were all so tight when they were killing people from the East Coast.
3: Okay. The older I got, I'm like, it was called Death Row.
1: Right. Yeah. What did we expect?
3: Why was I expecting perfection?
1: Here is Leroy with your good news.
3: All right, so a teacher from Oklahoma is getting some love for a tradition she started that makes every child feel special before summer break. Former second grade teacher Melody Munch transformed the last day of school into a full-blown award show.
0: Excuse me? What was the name again?
3: Melody Munch.
4: You used to be a hoe.
1: Stop it.
3: She transformed, like I said, the last day of school into a full-blown award show, complete with a red carpet, music, lights, and awards recognizing each student's unique strengths and personality. Every child received certificates celebrating their gifts. They also got a gift bag that included a personal letter, photo, and summer postcard. Munch said she started the tradition to make sure students left her classroom feeling seen and loved. And many families said that their children talk about the awards for years afterwards. It's a simple but powerful reminder that a little recognition can have a lasting impact on a child's confidence and sense of belonging. And that's your good news.

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0: This is the second date update on the 10s with Ramiro, Pebbles, Melissa, and Leroy. 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
1: Hi, Brenda.
2: Hi, good morning.
1: Good morning. You're looking for Samson?
2: Yeah, I'm looking for Samson.
1: Okay, so what happened?
2: Oh, my God. Okay, so he's just been blowing me off since the last time we hung out, and I don't know why.
1: You don't know why? Tell us why. You know. Why? How'd you mess up?
2: Okay, all right, fine. I'm pretty sure I know why he's mad at me, and I'm willing to apologize, even though I know I feel like I'm right, okay?
3: Okay, that's not a good start, but
1: yeah,
3: go ahead.
1: Yeah, so what happened?
2: Well, the last time we hung out together, we went to his family's house to have dinner and just to chill out for the night.
1: Mm-hmm.
2: And why? I can't even. I saw this 30-year-old man's mother blow on his food to cool it down.
1: She did what?
2: Yeah, she was sitting next to him. He was about to scoop up mashed potatoes into his mouth, but he burned his lips. So she like blew on his spoon like he was 3 years old.
1: A grown ass man. What did you do?
2: I laughed so hard. Like, I mean, I didn't even mean to, but I just started roasting him and his mom. And then I said,
3: You
2: better not expect me to do that. I want a man, not a son.
3: Oh, no.
1: You said all that in front of the mother?
2: Yeah. Well, you know, he needs to know early on that if we end up together, he's getting a wife, not another mommy who's going to wipe his butt for him.
4: We know why now.
3: Yeah.
4: Pretty simple.
2: I told him that he doesn't have to worry about that with me either. Like, you know, I'm like a really independent person, and I'm not one of those, help me, I have a flat tire kind of girls. I'll either fix it myself or, honestly, I'll just call AAA. Who are we kidding?
1: Yeah. So that's not a bad thing.
3: All right. So as soon as that, was that like your last interaction with each other?
2: Well, yeah, kind of. Like,
3: okay.
2: You know, after that moment, we were okay, and we hung out, played board games, and watched TV.
3: Yep.
2: So I thought we were good, but I haven't heard from him since that night, so it has to be what I said at dinner.
1: Yeah, he's probably like recapping it in his head.
3: Right.
1: Like, yo, maybe you like, he didn't realize how much of a she looked like. So, okay.
3: Or either that or the mom got to him after she left or something.
1: Yeah. Because he is a mama's boy. All right, so we'll give him a call for you next, all right, Brenda?
2: All right, sounds good.
1: All right, hang on. Second date update on 10s.
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1: All right, so here's the deal. Men, if you're an adult man with hair on your balls and in your ass and under your arms, your mother cannot blow on your food, especially in front of your girlfriend, because that's what happened to Samson. Here's a funny thing. So Brenda saw this. She saw Samson's mom blow on his food. She roasted Samson and his mom, but she still wants to see him. He's the one who's blowing her off. You would think after that, she'd be like, I don't want this. But she said to him, hey, listen, we can be together. I'm just not going to be your mom. I'm going to be your woman. And don't worry, because I'm not dependent on you either. I'm an independent woman. So she just said all that to him in private. No, I'm just kidding. She said it in front of him and his mother. And that's probably why he's not getting back to her right now. So you still there, Brenda?
2: Yeah, I'm here.
1: All right. We're going to call Samson right now and see if that's why he's blowing you off. Okay. I think we can fix this.
3: Hello?
1: Hi, is this Samson?
3: Yeah. Well, what day is it? I thought Eric was on a call today.
1: Oh, no, this is Samson. This is Ramiro, Melissa, and Leroy. Can I explain why we're calling?
3: Wait, who's this?
1: It's the Get Up Crew show. So listen, we got your phone number. Let me just explain. We got your phone number from a girl that knows you, and she wants to basically go on a date with you, and we'll pay for the date if you say yes, and we'll tell you her name, and we'll pay for all the food and the drinks. What do you think?
3: I'm confused. Say whatever you just said again.
1: Okay, so we got your number from a girl who knows you, and she wants to ask you out on a date. And if you agree to go on this date, it's just one date, just to see, she thinks you have a chemistry, we will pay for whatever place you choose, whenever you want to go, and at whatever time you want to go. It could be lunch if you don't want to do dinner or even breakfast. And just to see if you and this girl have a chemistry.
3: Interesting. Do I have to guess who the girl is?
1: No. We'll tell you her who she is. You know her. Her name's Brenda.
3: Oh, hell no. F*** that.
4: Okay.
5: That was quick.
1: Yeah. Is it? Okay, so we spoke to her. Does it have to do with the fact that she was kind of like talking you when your mother blew on your mashed potatoes? Like, is that why you're blowing her off?
3: I wish. I should have thrown her ass out the house when she did that, you know? Then I wouldn't have been humiliated in front of everybody.
2: Whoa. What the f*** is your problem? Wait, what did I do?
1: Hold on.
2: Are you serious right now?
1: So Brenda was not supposed to do that. You weren't supposed to jump in there, but she's on the phone. She heard what you said, but so you, wait. You said that she humiliated you besides the blowing on the mashed potato, like making fun of you for your mom blowing on the mashed potatoes. Like what else did she say?
3: Oh man. So it was a lot. We was basically having dinner.
1: Uh-huh.
3: We was hanging out, watching TV with my sister, her husband.
1: Uh-huh.
3: It was a movie with Channing Tatum. And my brother-in-law said, you know, do you know your sister's hall pass? That's your sister's hall pass. So we started talking about hall passes.
1: He said that Channing Tatum was his wife's hall pass, or?
4: Hold on, Leroy didn't know what a hall pass was.
5: No, I was just trying to connect the dots. I know what a hall pass is.
4: Oh, okay.
5: Okay.
1: So Channing Tatum is the wife's hall pass or Brenda's hall pass?
3: Brother-in-law, wife's hall pass.
4: Right. So,
1: okay, I got you.
3: Yeah, so we started talking about hall passes, and when we asked Brenda who her hall pass was, she said her ex-boyfriend.
4: Okay, what? That is not allowed.
1: Brenda!
2: I misunderstood the question.
4: Oh, my God.
3: No, you didn't, because you went last, and you heard all of us name celebrities. My sister said Channing Tatum. Her husband said Sydney Sweeney, and I said Jennifer Lawrence. Then it was your turn. You paused and thought about it. And then said, probably my ex-boyfriend.
1: Yo!
4: Oh, no.
1: Yes, Brenda! And you thought about it? Okay, so what happened after that?
3: I died inside.
1: No, I mean, like, what? I mean, like, what?
2: I mean, I can tell you exactly what happened.
1: Uh-huh.
2: After after I said that, the guy's sister said, you have to pick a celebrity. And I said, oh, my mistake. In that case, I'll take Henry, whatever his name is. You know, the guy that played Superman.
1: Oh, yeah, yeah. Henry Cavill.
5: Yep.
2: Yeah, yeah, him. And we finished watching the movie. That was it.
3: You didn't notice, talk to you for the rest of the movie?
2: I thought you were really into the movie.
6: He was humiliated.
3: The movie? Why did you say you wanted to have sex with your ex-boyfriend?
5: Oh, God.
2: I didn't understand the game. I'm sorry.
3: Listen, it's not that hard to understand who that you don't know and will never meet would you have sex with if you had the chance, not who would you like to f*** again.
1: So, Brenda, do you still have feelings for your ex-boyfriend?
2: No, of course not. I only have feelings for Samson.
1: Uh-huh.
2: That's it. I'm sorry. Again, I misunderstood the question. Like, I mean, come on. Do you want to go out or not?
3: Not.
1: Samson, are you sure you don't want to go out with her again?
3: I'm positive. Just like she was positive that she wanted to f*** her ex.
2: Oh, grow the f*** up.
3: Oh, f*** off.
6: Oh, my God.
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1: Yeah.
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0: Ramiro, Pebbles, Melissa, and Leroy.
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3: Hey, listen, if you want to get some dates, just kill somebody and go to jail. Trust me, it'll work. It's working for Mackenzie Sharilla. Melissa will give you details on that coming up in the juice. And then Leroy's going to talk about an old person delivering cold food to the wrong people.
4: Stop it.
3: And that's good news.
4: It is.
3: Go ahead, Melissa.
4: She has become one of the biggest villains in the world. I'm talking about Mackenzie Sharilla. She is one of the subjects of the Netflix documentary, The Crash. It is the number one movie on Netflix. And it tells the story of how Mackenzie purposely drove her car into a building at 100 miles an hour, killing her boyfriend.

0: audio of a phone call between she and her mother where she's talking about the crash and about the boys that she's been chatting with while behind bars.
1: I know what I did. I know what I didn't do.
2: Exactly.
1: That was on purpose. The only thing that I'm guilty of is driving. And the last thing I would do is hurt them. So what the is that about? My hair smells good, though.
2: Were you ever able to respond?
1: Was I able to respond to who?
2: Oh,
1: I never replied to Steven. I replied to Kevin Zimmerman. I love him. I don't know who that is, but I love him. I don't know how old he is. I don't even really care that much. I just love him. Like, he's so fun to talk to.
2: Good conversationalist, for sure.
1: Yeah, it's like, I like to message him back.
0: Her
1: and
0: mother.
1: Sam is fun to message, too. Who else do I like to message?
2: Phil is fun to talk to.
1: Who?
2: Phil.
1: Oh, Phil? Okay, yeah. Dang. It's all boys.
3: Say it, Melissa. So bad, say it. I'll say it for you. Don't worry.
4: You're a f***ing c***.
3: For real. I didn't see it. So when she slammed into the wall, what happened to her? The other dudes died.
0: She was wearing a seatbelt. They weren't.
3: Yeah.
0: They died almost instantly.
3: Mm. Yeah.
0: It was awful. There was body cam footage and everything.
3: Was she injured?
0: Yes. Oh, she got injured. She was injured. They all were taken to hospitals, but she was still breathing and alive, obviously, clearly. And she lived and they didn't. I mean, that's pretty much...
3: Well...
0: It's a horrific, horrific story. And
3: there's been the hills out there who are like, you know what?
0: Oh, they created Free McKenzie. Oh, there's Free McKenzie movements. There's all kinds of stuff.
3: I'm sure those guys are perfectly normal and had a very abundant life ahead of them. They don't live in trailer parks at all.
5: Losers.
0: Khloe Kardashian may be one of the only...
3: They got
0: only
3: Dorito stains on their t-shirts.
0: She might be the only woman in the world to have a man agree to an ultimatum and not be having sex with him. Khloe's baby dad and ex, Tristan Thompson, appeared on her podcast where they were very candid about their relationship. They admitted they've been broken up for years. They say they're friends and they've learned the best way to co-parent their kids. And that includes Tristan having no more kids unless they are with her.
6: Do you want to have more kids in the future?
7: I think I signed off for 2 embryos. So, I mean, if I do have more kids, it'd be coming from you. I already have enough baby moms. I don't want no more.
6: Smart.
7: More than enough.
6: And who helped you fix that decision? That was me.
0: Isn't that an awkward laugh?
6: Tristan may have had a little ultimatum from me.
7: Getting neutered?
6: Yep.
7: Yeah, sometimes you gotta lay them nuts on the table.
6: What?
4: These nuts.
0: Okay. That's perfect. In a case highly covered on my Verdicts and Vibes podcast, the murder of Celeste Rivas allegedly at the hands of her boyfriend and singer David has made headlines again, and there's been an arrest, although the arrest has nothing to do with the actual murder. Michele Spagnolo, he's an Italian citizen and Google software engineer, used his access to confidential company data tracking searches to place several Google-related bets on the prediction platform Polymarket. He voted yes for David being ranked in Google's top 5 most searched people of 2025, as well as in the Will David be the number 1 searched person on Google this year poll. Polymarket's prediction mechanism had assigned a near zero probability, but by then the government says Google's internal year-end search data reflected that David had replaced Kendrick Lamar as Google's most searched person for 2025. Max Spagnolo saw this information. He used it to wager about $1,000. He walked away with $1.2 million on his Google year-end search 2025 related bets. He was charged with money laundering, commodities fraud, and wire fraud.
3: I don't love that. Okay, you know how they have bots and they're actually companies that are like, hey, we'll basically like give you bots for whatever your social media page. Somebody needs to start a company where you basically say, hey, listen, if you have any... I don't know, whatever you call it, insider trading, call it whatever, you know, something that you want to bet on Polymarket, but you're way too close to the situation where it'll like, you know, sound some alarms. We will.
0: Oh no, the feds won't jump on this for a
3: small,
0: real quick.
3: For a small fee, we will place the bet for you under someone else's name.
0: That was the dumbest
3: idea. And that is not a dumb idea. What do you mean that's a dumb idea?
0: You know how fast the feds would jump on that?
3: Melissa, please, you're a lawyer. You know that they have other things going on. I'm going to jump on it right away. I'm trying to tell you.
0: Do not insult real lawyers like that. I am not. I like to pretend like I'm a lawyer. Get it? There's a difference. I'm
3: telling you, that will work.
0: Here is Leroy with your good news. Go ahead and try it.
8: All right. So an 87-year-old DoorDash driver in Washington State is getting a second chance at retirement after accidentally delivering food to the wrong house.
3: Really?
8: Yeah.
3: It's an accident. It's an accident when he delivers food to the right house and it's still.

0: office.
1: Joe Simons has spent the last year and a half driving deliveries around Vancouver, Washington, trying to cover everyday bills and pay for medication. But during one recent delivery, he mistakenly pulled up to the home of Alona Dickey instead of the correct address. Dickey noticed the elderly man seemed a little confused and tired, so she stopped to talk with him, which is nice. During their conversation, she was shocked to learn that the 87-year-old was still working long hours making deliveries just to get by. Simons admitted the job had become physically exhausting, saying the stairs and constant movement had him even caused him to fall a few times, which is that's terrible. Touched by the story, Dickey handed him $100 cool and told him to take the rest of the day off. Then, with his permission, she shared his story online and started a GoFundMe campaign, hoping to raise enough money to ease some of his financial stress. At first, the donations trickled in real slow, but within days, people from around the world stepped up, pushing the total past $40,000. Simons was overwhelmed by the kindness, saying he never imagined strangers would care so deeply about someone they had never met. As for the lady, as for whatever her name, I can't remember anymore. Dickey.
2: Something Dickey. Look at Dickey.
1: I knew he was going
0: to. You were so stupid.
1: She says.
2: Eat a Dickey.
1: Oh, she should. Oh, let me shut up. She says the experience reminded her that there are still a lot of good-hearted people in the world. And Simons believes that wrong turn wasn't an accident at all. He simply calls her his angel.
2: Listen, I'm going to go on Pauly Market right now and bet that that guy's never going to bring a delivery in less than a half hour. That's my lock of the week.
1: And that's your good news. Wow.

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1: But I don't understand why she's burning me to hold on to this. 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
6: 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Matter of fact, after the club, you know what I'm talking about? Me and my gonna be together, you know what I'm saying? 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I'm just looking at you. 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

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Just make sure you ahead of the game. You know, Miss is still super duper, but Prince couldn't get me change my name. Papa, Hooter can't tell you slave again, no sign. Picture black saying, oh, yes, sir.

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0: 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You know, that spans 100 miles across five counties. 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

0: 107.7 The Bounce. You were hanging out with Minda on this Friday, and I have a little bit of a summer cold going on. So I'm trying to do the thing where I'm treating naturally with like cinnamon essential oils and peppermint essential oils. Now, let me just tell you about marriage, y'all. My husband walked over to me and said, "Why do you smell just like one of those brooms they sell at the register at the Dollar General?"
1: Mr. Collin Park, Timbo, Mr. 305, Soulja Boy, tell him. Now we say it in Spanish, right? So, daído, dile.

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0: 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It's Minda, and I'm going to get on out of here, but you take care of yourself. 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
13: 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You can't spell American without it. During the Jeep Make This the Summer event, celebrate 250 years of the country that can with the vehicle that always can. I can go where freedom takes me with Jeep Wrangler's legendary 4x4 capability. I can bring the whole crew with Grand Wagoneer's 3 rows of seating. I can chase every day with Cherokee's 140 standard and available safety features. And I can see this country in all its beauty in the award-winning Grand Cherokee. You can do anything with a great deal at the Jeep Make This the Summer event. Jeep is a registered trademark of FCA US LLC.
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